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12: Southwest Michigan weather. Record-breaking heat on this Monday and staying relatively warm overnight. Low temperatures will drop down to the mid-60s with a chance of scattered showers and thunderstorms. We're dry, though, again on Tuesday, a high of 74. Cloud cover increases throughout the day ahead of another chance for rain into early Wednesday morning. Temperatures will also tumble a bit to the 60s Wednesday and Thursday and then down into the 50s as we move towards the weekend. Tracking West Michigan's weather, I'm Storm Team 8 meteorologist Sarah Flynn.

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7: Record-breaking heat on this Monday and staying relatively warm overnight. Low temperatures will drop down to the mid-60s with a chance of scattered showers and thunderstorms. We're dry, though, again on Tuesday. A high of 74. Cloud cover increases throughout the day ahead of another chance for rain into early Wednesday morning. Temperatures will also tumble a bit to the 60s Wednesday and Thursday and then down into the 50s as we move towards the weekend. Tracking West Michigan's weather, I'm Storm Team 8 meteorologist Sarah Flynn.

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That's why this next song has 15 grams of protein, 3 grams of carbs, and zero sugar. Yeah. 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

0: With two kids, everything is so expensive these days. 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
6: Record-breaking heat on this Monday and staying relatively warm overnight. Low temperatures will drop down to the mid-60s with a chance of scattered showers and thunderstorms. We're dry, though, again on Tuesday, a high of 74. Cloud cover increases throughout the day ahead of another chance for rain into early Wednesday morning. Temperatures will also tumble a bit to the 60s Wednesday and Thursday and then down into the 50s as we move towards the weekend. Tracking West Michigan's weather, I'm Storm Team 8 meteorologist Sarah Flynn.

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15: Southwest Michigan weather.
16: Record-breaking heat on this Monday and staying relatively warm overnight. Low temperatures will drop down to the mid-60s with a chance of scattered showers and thunderstorms. We're dry, though, again on Tuesday. A high of 74. Cloud cover increases throughout the day ahead of another chance for rain into early Wednesday morning. Temperatures will also tumble a bit to the 60s Wednesday and Thursday, and then down into the 50s as we move towards the weekend. Tracking West Michigan's weather, I'm Storm Team 8 meteorologist Sarah Flynn.

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Honestly, I have no idea what's next. 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
3: It's horsepower time. 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MGLI is the only event in the world to feature halter classes, hitching, plowing, pulling, and riding for draft horse breeds and mules at the same time and location. These elegant and massive horses, weighing in at over a ton, compete in single horse hitch through the entire range of 8 horse hitch classes. 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During the exciting 4-day show, MGLI's Draft Horse Show and Pull hosts 330 exhibitors with over 1,000 draft horses from 30 states and 3 Canadian provinces. For more info, visit MGLI.org.

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1: It's horsepower time. 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MGLI is the only event in the world to feature halter classes, hitching, plowing, pulling, and riding for draft horse breeds and mules at the same time and location. These elegant and massive horses, weighing in at over a ton, compete in single horse hitch through the entire range of 8 horse hitch classes. 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During the exciting 4-day show, MGLI's Draft Horse Show and Pull hosts 330 exhibitors with over 1,000 draft horses from 30 states and 3 Canadian provinces. For more info, visit MGLI.org.
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1: It's horsepower time. Witness raw horsepower at the Michigan Great Lakes International Draft Horse Show and Pull, the largest annual event in North America, running October 15th through the 18th at the Pavilion for Agriculture and Livestock Education in East Lansing. MGLI's annual four-day event features some of the finest Belgians, Clydesdales, Shires, Percherons, and Mules that have ever performed in an arena or in the field. MGLI is the only event in the world to feature halter classes, hitching, plowing, pulling, and riding for draft horse breeds and mules at the same time and location. These elegant and massive horses, weighing in at over a ton, compete in single horse hitch through the entire range of 8 horse hitch classes. These big boys will also demonstrate their raw pulling power in the light and heavyweight pulling

Coldwater, Battle Creek, Kalamazoo, and to the Indiana state line. You're locked into your country. 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
3: Michigan Ag Now. This is your morning report, and I'm Rusty Halverson. The Department of Agriculture's National Institute of Food and Agriculture has awarded more than $16.2 million for Michigan State University's ongoing Plant Science Research Greenhouse Complex renovations. MSU is providing matching funds to create more than $32.5 million in new support for the project. To date, roughly $35 million from the state of Michigan and MSU units has led to new construction and renovation of about 60% of the research greenhouses. President Trump's executive order allowing tax-free dye diesel on roads could help farmers, but an agricultural economist at Kansas State University says the benefit to a typical grain farmer may be limited. Greg Ibendahl says most of the diesel used by grain farmers is already exempt from the federal fuel tax. The main savings is hauling grain to the elevator.
4: If you're just strictly a grain producer, during this three-month window, it would probably save you about $100. So certainly not a big thing for farmers. The real benefits from this is going to be truckers.
3: And Ibendahl says the order doesn't address the bigger problem behind today's high diesel prices, and that's the constrained supply.
4: We have a world problem of lack of supply of diesel right now, and that's the reason why prices are so high. So, a number of years now, we've been really kind of constrained with capacity here in the U.S. It would be great if we could get a couple more refineries, though, which will never happen with all the hurdles you have to jump through to get one done. So we've had that issue going on for a while. Well, this spring, then, we suddenly added the whole Straits of Hormuz issue, trying to get diesel through that way. But to me, I think the big thing really probably is the whole Russian-Ukraine war. It would probably take a good year before things would finally wind back down to where they were in February type situation. So that would be the best solution. If none of those things happen, $6 diesel fuel, that could be the name of the game from here on out.
3: That's Greg Ibendahl, an ag economist at Kansas State University. That's this hour's Michigan Ag Now Report, and I'm Rusty Halverson.
5: It's horsepower time. 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MGLI's annual four-day event features some of the finest Belgians, Clydesdales, Shires, Percherons, and Mules that have ever performed in an arena or in the field. MGLI is the only event in the world to feature halter classes, hitching, plowing, pulling, and riding for draft horse breeds and mules at the same time and location. These elegant and massive horses, weighing in at over a ton, compete in single horse hitch through the entire range of 8 horse hitch classes. These big boys will also demonstrate their raw pulling power in the light and heavyweight pulling contests. During the exciting 4-day show, MGLI's Draft Horse Show and Pull hosts 330 exhibitors with over 1,000 draft horses from 30 states and 3 Canadian provinces. For more info, visit MGLI.org.
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6: Sunny conditions today and just a little bit cooler. Look for temperatures peaking right around the mid-70s and actually falling a little bit this afternoon. It will be breezy with a west wind around 10 to 20. Tonight, increasing clouds, chance of a shower or thunderstorm, low temperature right around 54. As we head into Wednesday, mostly cloudy, a cooler day with a high temperature of 66. An overcast Thursday with a chance of showers and thunderstorms. I'm Storm 2 Meteorologist Matt Kirkwood, tracking southwest Michigan's weather.

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2: 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I'm Julianne and just me. I've got someone MIA and I don't even know what's going on, but that's okay. We'll make it fun at any rate. 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Good morning.

Win 98.5, your country. Good morning, everybody. I hope you are having a great day. I am. Yesterday on our show, we forgot to mention somebody's having an anniversary, and that would have been or is Thomas Rhett and his lovely wife, Lauren Akins. And I just love their story. They have been childhood friends. So they were posting pictures on Facebook yesterday showing them together as young kids and then as they got older and then their wedding picture. So it was really, really sweet. So the song, Die a Happy Man, is written just for Lauren from Thomas. Here you are on Your Country Win 98.5.

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1: 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MGLI's annual four-day event features some of the finest Belgians, Clydesdales, Shires, Percherons, and Mules that have ever performed in an arena or in the field. MGLI is the only event in the world to feature halter classes, hitching, plowing, pulling, and riding for draft horse breeds and mules at the same time and location. These elegant and massive horses, weighing in at over a ton, compete in single horse hitch through the entire range of 8 horse hitch classes. These big boys will also demonstrate their raw pulling power in the light and heavyweight pulling contests. During the exciting 4-day show, MGLI's Draft Horse Show and Pull hosts 330 exhibitors with over 1,000 draft horses from 30 states and 3 Canadian provinces. For more info, visit MGLI.org.
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2: 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Good morning, Julie Ann in the house and flying solo currently. I hope you are having a great day. Is not the weather amazing? I felt like as I was coming into the building, because I'm right downtown Battle Creek, the breeze was flowing. It felt like I was on the beach because the weather is gorgeous and warm in the 70s. It is awesome outside. So I hope you get to step out and enjoy a little bit of that today. And oh my goodness, the trees, the leaves are changing. It's just a beautiful, beautiful time of year. I know all of you probably are enjoying those color changes as well. And they remind us of this month. We have Halloween on its way. I just got a call from Cool Hand Luke. He's wishing me a good morning. So thank you for that phone call, Cool Hand. He was talking about he wanted to know what I was going to be for Halloween. And I have yet to decide that. I'm going to a trunk or treat. And so we decorate big time at our church. It's Bedford Bible Church. They do a trunk or treat every year. It's incredible. One of the best around. And you are all invited. They better load up on some candy this morning. And anyway, it's on the 28th. So if you are having a trunk or treat, why don't you let me know and I can let everybody else know as well, no matter where it is. My text 80373 and you can let me know and I'll pass it along. All right. For now, I thought a nice little song, a little creepy song would be nice. Here's Eric Church and Creepin' on your country Win 98.5. Good morning.

0: Win 98.5, good morning. And it is a great morning. I hope you are enjoying the lovely weather outside. Anytime you get up and it's 70 degrees, that's a really good day.
1: Good morning. Michigan farmers are getting some relief from high diesel prices. Governor Gretchen Whitmer has declared a state of emergency, suspending dyed diesel use rules for forestry and farm vehicles. The current average price for a gallon of diesel in Michigan is nearly $6.50 a gallon. Oceana County Prosecutor Joseph Bison says his office has received the investigation from Michigan State Police into the Gull Lake High School football team. Troopers investigated for nearly 4 months after the Blue Devil players were accused of assaulting other players at the camp this summer. Gull Lake did not field a varsity football team this fall due to the number of players that were suspended, and Blue Devil varsity players who were eligible joined Parchment High School's football team. Bison says the investigation will take time to review. He says that state police report is around 350 pages. The Kalamazoo County Prosecutor's Office says charges will not be filed against a 21-year-old man who injured three people in a stabbing near Western Michigan University on Sunday. Prosecutor Jeff Getting says the man was defending himself after he was jumped by 6 to 8 people and was acting in self-defense. Getting says one of the stabbing victims admitted they had jumped the guy and knew they were wrong. Two 18-year-old men and a 17-year-old suffered non-life-threatening injuries. And a jersey worn by NBA legend Michael Jordan during the 1998 NBA Finals is changing hands at a record price. Hunt Auction says the red Chicago Bulls jersey worn by Jordan during Game 2 was purchased for $14 million by a Miami real estate investor. That's the highest known price ever paid for a piece of basketball memorabilia, and the third Jordan worn jersey from the Last Dance Finals to fetch more than $10 million. In sports, in the Major League Baseball playoffs, Brewers beat the Dodgers 7-4. They take a 2-0 lead in the NLDS. Game 3 is tomorrow night in L.A. Guardians got off to a quick start. They beat the Rays 7-3 in Game 1 of the ALDS in Tampa. They'll play Game 2 tonight. The Bills won a wild one on Monday Night Football. They beat the Rams out in Los Angeles 37-34. And the Red Wings are home tonight, trying to snap a 2-game losing streak when they host the New Jersey Devils. For Win 98.5, I'm Brett Briscoe.
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21: Southwest Michigan weather.
22: Sunny conditions today and just a little bit cooler. Look for temperatures peaking right around the mid-70s and actually falling a little bit this afternoon. It will be breezy with a west wind around 10 to 20. Tonight, increasing clouds, chance of a shower or thunderstorm, low temperature right around 54. As we head into Wednesday, mostly cloudy, a cooler day with a high temperature of 66, and overcast Thursday with a chance of showers and thunderstorms. I'm Star 2 Main meteorologist Matt Kirkwood, tracking Southwest Michigan's weather.
0: Thank you, Matt. 6:37 this morning, or currently 70 degrees. Good morning. I hope all of you are enjoying this gorgeous weather. I got to thinking we're getting closer to Halloween, and what doesn't put you more in the mood than this right here, baby?

0: Oh, yeah. He did the Monster Mash. This is setting us all up for where do you trunk or treat? And does your location or where you live or church possibly have a trunk or treat going on? Give me a text at 80373. I'd like to talk about it and share it with everybody. 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
8: 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Great folks as well. Forgot to mention that. Okay, did you know, for our fun kid fact, that kids can get so absorbed in playing that they actually lose track of time? Yes, young children are still developing their sense of time, which is why 5 minutes can feel like forever. And when they're waiting for something, it's always forever, but an entire hour of playing can fly by. So when you tell your child you've got 5 more minutes to play, and who hasn't done that? And 20 minutes later, they're still playing. they're not necessarily ignoring you. Don't take it personal. Their little internal clocks just haven't learned how to tell time yet. Good to know.
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8: And a big thank you once again to Once Upon a Child for sponsoring our fun kid fact. And we've been talking Halloween this morning, doing a little bit of spooky music. Well, you know, as spooky as I potentially can give you all. If you know what I mean. Cool Hand was teasing me for not watching scary movies, but hey, if I would have done it, it would have been by now, you know? And I'm not

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98.5, Rethink Something, Luke Combs. Awesome song. Happy Tuesday morning. Last night, I was so proud of myself. I got to bed early. I don't know, it was around, I'm thinking close to 8:30, I don't know, something like that. So then about after sleeping for a while, I think around 10:15-ish, my body said, hey, that was a fun nap. Let's go do something. I'm like, no, that's not a nap. That's not even close. I still have the rest of the night to sleep. Now go back to bed. So I don't know. Do you do that if you try to go to bed early and it just never, ever works out? I have yet to figure out how that's going to work because I need the sleep. But yet it didn't work out because I woke up so early. Cray cray. Anyway, let's, last night, lonely. I wasn't lonely. I just wasn't sleepy on your

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0: Win 98.5. Good morning, Julianne here. Having a great time with all of you. Hopefully you are as well. We have coming up Briscoe's Takeout. So stick around. 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

crust of perfectly crispy cheese edge. It is so good. And their signature sweet basil sauce, that's where the sweet comes in. And oh my, I gotta tell you, get your Yeti pie today. So my Briscoe's takeout, brought to you by myself. We got a little Briscoe is not chiming in this morning due to technical difficulties, but I'll try to carry on the teamwork for everybody, apparently. So, folks, when I went to bed early last night, which I shared about that earlier, I managed to have an entire second evening. I kind of left that out. So I went to sleep. My body woke up around 10-ish and decided it wanted to do, that the nap was over. And I did my laundry. I considered a shopping spree, and that would have been on the Vinted. I don't know if you're addicted, but it's a problem in my house. And I contemplated getting in the bath. So I'm not sure at this point whether it was a good night or good morning last night. So I am just a little bit tired from doing that because I've already lived two Tuesdays and it's only 7:22 in my world. Okay, so if I sound a little sluggish, give me a little slack there. And a big thank you to Yeti Pie for tolerating my Briscoe's takeout. They certainly will fill your bellies up with the yummiest Detroit-style pizza. Get some.

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We've been playing some new music and just found this goodie here. She teams up with Ella Langley, Snakeskin Boots, brand new on Your Country 98.5.

0: Give me a thumbs up or thumbs down if you like that one from Miranda Lambert teaming up with Ella Langley. Go to the text line 80373. I want to know if you want to hear it again. And speaking of snakeskin boots, that might have been one of the pairs that I had bought. I should be getting maybe a 6 or 7 this week coming in. I got to make sure I'm home before any deliveries are discovered. Your country. 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
1: 98.5. Good morning. Michigan farmers are getting some relief from high diesel prices. Governor Gretchen Whitmer has declared a state of emergency, suspending dyed diesel use rules for forestry and farm vehicles. The current average price for a gallon of diesel in Michigan is nearly $6.50 a gallon. Oceana County Prosecutor Joseph Bison says his office has received the investigation from Michigan State Police into the Gull Lake High School football team. Troopers investigated for nearly 4 months after the Blue Devil players were accused of assaulting other players at the camp this summer. Gull Lake did not field a varsity football team this fall due to the number of players that were suspended, and Blue Devil varsity players who were eligible joined Parchment High School's football team. Bison says the investigation will take time to review. He says that state police report is around 350 pages. The Kalamazoo County Prosecutor's Office says charges will not be filed against a 21-year-old man who injured three people in a stabbing near Western Michigan University on Sunday. Prosecutor Jeff Getting says the man was defending himself after he was jumped by 6 to 8 people and was acting in self-defense. Getting says one of the stabbing victims admitted they had jumped the guy and knew they were wrong. 2 18-year-old men and a 17-year-old suffered non-life-threatening injuries. And a jersey worn by NBA legend Michael Jordan during the 1998 NBA Finals is changing hands at a record price. Hunt Auction says the red Chicago Bulls jersey worn by Jordan during Game 2 was purchased for $14 million by a Miami real estate investor. That's the highest known price ever paid for a piece of basketball memorabilia, and the third Jordan worn jersey from the Last Dance Finals to fetch more than $10 million. In sports, in the Major League Baseball playoffs, Brewers beat the Dodgers 7-4. They take a 2-0 lead in the NLDS. Game 3 is tomorrow night in L.A. Guardians got off to a quick start. They beat the Rays 7-3 in Game 1 of the ALDS in Tampa. They'll play Game 2 tonight. The Bills won a wild one on Monday Night Football. They beat the Rams out in Los Angeles 37-34. And the Red Wings are home tonight, trying to snap a 2-game losing streak when they host the New Jersey Devils. For Win 98.5, I'm Brett Briscoe.
2: I have been a Democrat my entire life. 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But I'm voting for Steve Frisbee.
3: 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Here is what changed her mind.
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10: Southwest Michigan weather.
11: Sunny conditions today and just a little bit cooler. Look for temperatures peaking right around the mid-70s and actually falling a little bit this afternoon. It will be breezy with a west wind around 10 to 20. Tonight, increasing clouds, chance of a shower or thunderstorm, low temperature right around 54. As we head into Wednesday, mostly cloudy, a cooler day with a high temperature of 66, and overcast Thursday with a chance of showers and thunderstorms. I'm Storm2Main meteorologist Matt Kirkwood, tracking Southwest Michigan's weather.
0: Thank you, Matt. It is currently 740 and 68 degrees. Kind of interesting knowing that overnight it was warmer than it is right now, but no worries, it's going to warm back up today. Love that. I am Julianne, and there is no one beside me today. Apparently, my partner in crime was so inspired yesterday by my super energy of having the day off the day before and decided to get one himself. So much fun. I hope he's not drinking.

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16: 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Now for some beach, Blake Shelton on Your Country, Win 98.5. 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

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Good morning, Julianne here in the house. I'm flying solo this morning, and that was Ella Langley, right? Singing. Doing a duet with Riley Green, and she is doing an amazing job. She has, as of October, recorded at least 10 duets, and she's just incredible. She's all over the place, and I thought, well, let's just hear another one. How about that? This is brand new, Cole Wessel, Jaded.

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1: Hey, down here. Back pocket. 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Electric bill, property tax, groceries. Some months I'm running on fumes. And don't get me started on Jim Hodzma. 6 years of him in Lansing? I got so thin you could have slid me under a door. But somebody in Lansing finally noticed me. Steve Frisbee, 40 years a paramedic here in Calhoun County, and now our state rep. Steve voted to make the utility companies give me back about $250 a year. And he wrote the bill to cut property taxes, close to $1,000 for the average homeowner. So do me, your wallet, a favor. Vote early, or vote November 3rd. Either way, vote Steve Frisbee. I could use a little room to breathe.
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3: 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Good Tuesday morning, Julianne in the house. I want to wish my dear friend Deb Case a happy birthday today. It is her special day, and I greatly appreciate her. Also today, she may not have known this, it is National M&M Day. So I am calling you out to see if you like plain or peanut. So you can text plain or peanut to 80373. And congratulations to John Morgan, who took this song right here.

198.5. Good morning to everybody. On the morning show, we've been kind of previewing a few new songs and whatnot. So I thought I would bring in my CD of Mr. Riley Green, who is going to be on The Voice tonight, having a great time with the contestants and all of that good stuff. Are you keeping up with it? Are you watching our country guy on there? Let me know that as well. So Riley Green, I've 19 songs. So this CD I got for $9.95 at Dollar General. And I think it's the only place you can actually get it. So at least that's what they were saying. And I thought, wow, that's kind of cool. As I remember listening through the songs, I thought this one was kind of interesting. So I thought I'd give it out to all of you. This is called Beach Happy. And I'm sure that he is. Here's Riley Green from his CD, That's Just Me, on Your Country 198.5. Beach Happy.

0: All right. What do you think? Had fingers up or fingers down for our song from Riley Green.
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Good morning. Michigan farmers are getting some relief from high diesel prices. Governor Gretchen Whitmer has declared a state of emergency, suspending dyed diesel use rules for forestry and farm vehicles. The current average price for a gallon of diesel in Michigan is nearly $6.50 a gallon. Oceana County Prosecutor Joseph Bison says his office has received the investigation from Michigan State Police into the Gull Lake High School football team. Troopers investigated for nearly 4 months after the Blue Devil players were accused of assaulting other players at the camp this summer. Gull Lake did not field a varsity football team this fall due to the number of players that were suspended, and Blue Devil varsity players who were eligible joined Parchment High School's football team. Bison says the investigation will take time to review. He says that state police report is around 350 pages. The Kalamazoo County Prosecutor's Office says charges will not be filed against a 21-year-old man who injured three people in a stabbing near Western Michigan University on Sunday. Prosecutor Jeff Getting says the man was defending himself after he was jumped by 6 to 8 people and was acting in self-defense. Getting says one of the stabbing victims admitted they had jumped the guy and knew they were wrong. Two 18-year-old men and a 17-year-old suffered non-life-threatening injuries. And a jersey worn by NBA legend Michael Jordan during the 1998 NBA Finals is changing hands at a record price. Hunt Auction says the red Chicago Bulls jersey worn by Jordan during Game 2 was purchased for $14 million by a Miami real estate investor. That's the highest known price ever paid for a piece of basketball memorabilia, and the third Jordan worn jersey from the Last Dance Finals to fetch more than $10 million. In sports, in the Major League Baseball playoffs, Brewers beat the Dodgers 7-4. They take a 2-0 lead in the NLDS. Game 3 is tomorrow night in L.A. Guardians got off to a quick start. They beat the Rays 7-3 in Game 1 of the ALDS in Tampa. They'll play Game 2 tonight. The Bills won a wild one on Monday Night Football. They beat the Rams out in Los Angeles 37-34, and the Red Wings are home tonight, trying to snap a 2-game losing streak when they host the New Jersey Devils. For Win 98.5, I'm Brett Briscoe.

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5: Sunny conditions today and just a little bit cooler. Look for temperatures peaking right around the mid-70s and actually falling a little bit this afternoon. It will be breezy with a west wind around 10 to 20. Tonight, increasing clouds, chance of a shower or thunderstorm, low temperature right around 54. As we head into Wednesday, mostly cloudy, a cooler day with a high temperature of 66, and overcast Thursday with a chance of showers and thunderstorms. I'm Storm Meteorologist Matt Kirkwood tracking Southwest Michigan's weather.
6: Thank you, Matt. It is 8:38. We are at 68 degrees outside in Battle Creek. Hope you're having a great morning. Hey, Sunny said thumbs up to the new Riley Green song. Hope you liked it. And if you want to chime in, thumbs up, thumbs down, you can text 80373 right there, and I'll give a shout out to you as well. For now, let's do a little South of Sanity with Zach Toth on your Country Wind 98.5.

Good morning. It's Julie Ann. We are having a great time this morning. We're celebrating Travis and Hannah Williams' 8th anniversary. So happy anniversary to them. It's a little With a Woman You Love, Justin Moore on Your Country 198.5.

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1: Well, thank you. 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
0: Yeah. 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
1: Jeez, what a mess. 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
13: 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The list goes on. 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That is something completely different. Brought to you by IBEW Local 445. Thank you to them. Hey, let's round this morning off with a great song from Dan and Shay, Tequila, on Your Country Win 98.5. Have a blessed day. We'll see you in the morning.

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Luke Combs looking good. He lost, I think he said like 30 pounds or something like that. Listen, I've always thought Luke Combs is a cutie patootie, but happy for him if he's feeling good. Here he is now with Days Like These on Win.

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0: Southwest Michigan weather. We'll hold on to the sunshine today, but it looks like cooler temperatures overall. It's going to be a breezy one with a high temperature up around 74, and temperatures will actually fall a little bit this afternoon. Tonight, increasing clouds with a chance of a shower or thunderstorm, low of 54. And for Wednesday, mostly cloudy, a cooler day with a high right around 66. For Thursday, overcast and a good chance of showers and thunderstorms with high temperatures remaining in the 50s. I'm Storm 2 Meteorologist Matt Kirkwood, tracking southwest Michigan's weather.

Morgan Wallen on your country win 98.5. It is Hannah. Happy Tuesday. It is National Treat Yourself Day. I feel like if you have not seen that episode of Parks and Recreation, you just got to go watch it. Treat yourself. It's so good. 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Hudson Westbrook coming up.

Jordan Davis on Your Country with 98.5, where a Florida man just stole 192 lobster tails. What are you going to do with that? If you're having a party, I will take the invite. 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

0: Dylan Scott on Your Country with 98.5. Hey, it is Hannah and Duke. Not forget to be listening up for our Buck Country. We know that you're going to be cold in a deer blind. You're going to be hanging at the bar with the pals. 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

Lainey with Funky's Wallet with 98.5. She just released teasing something or another, a new song, and she decided to post a video of herself wheeling around on her suitcase and her tour bus to it, and I kind of love everything about it. 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

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I mean, listen, those internet personalities do make a lot of money, so I don't blame them. 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
11: We'll hold on to the sunshine today, but it looks like cooler temperatures overall. It's going to be a breezy one with a high temperature up around 74, and temperatures will actually fall a little bit this afternoon. Tonight, increasing clouds with a chance of a shower or thunderstorm, low of 54. And for Wednesday, mostly cloudy, a cooler day with a high right around 66. For Thursday, overcast and a good chance of showers and thunderstorms with high temperatures remaining in the 50s. I'm Storm 2 Meteorologist Matt Kirkwood, tracking Southwest Michigan's weather.

Dan and Shay, that's Say So in 98.5. They actually are opening up about the reason behind that song, saying that they lost a friend, and they wrote that song to kind of cope with everything they were going through. I'm sure they helped a lot of people in releasing it as well. 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

with 98.5 with Ella Langley. I don't know how she's ever going to top that song, but if anyone can do it, it's Ella. Let's get real. Hey, it is Hannah. We're going to play a little Walker Hayes. Get you craving a milkshake from Applebee's. It's fancy like On With.

0: Your country with 98.5. Next thing you know, it's Halloween. Spooky season is here, and it's Halloween time right here on Win. Got to make sure to be listening to the morning show for a chance to win passes to check out the light show, the Halloween night lights drive-through show at Michigan International Speedway. In Brooklyn, we'll be giving you keywords to text during the morning show, so make sure to listen and win. Good luck.
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My name is Hannah on National That's What She Said Day. 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

0: 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I saw him perform live recently. Oh my gosh, he's so good. Very talented. Probably learned a thing or two from this guy. He was on tour with him this summer. It's Morgan Wallen on Win.
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just stays trolling Blake Shelton. I don't know if you saw. 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
8: 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These elegant and massive horses, weighing in at over a ton, compete in single horse hitch through the entire range of 8 horse hitch classes. 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
4: We'll hold on to the sunshine today, but it looks like cooler temperatures overall. It's going to be a breezy one with a high temperature up around 74, and temperatures will actually fall a little bit this afternoon. Tonight, increasing clouds with a chance of a shower or thunderstorm, low of 54. And for Wednesday, mostly cloudy, a cooler day with a high right around 66. For Thursday, overcast and a good chance of showers and thunderstorms with high temperatures remaining in the 50s. I'm Storm 2 Meteorologist Matt Kirkwood, tracking southwest Michigan's weather.

Morgan Wallen with 98.5. So Adam Sandler, I guess they're making a Grown Ups 3. I don't know if you knew that. I certainly didn't. But they are filming some of it in Italy and some of it.

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0: Your Country Win 98.5. It is Hannah, and we need some help keeping our neighbors warm for when those winter months hit. The Charitable Union needs some help. So from now until, Thursday, I believe it is, October 15th, you can drop off new or gently used worn coats, snow pants, boots, gloves. It is their winter gear drive. So if you can help out, make sure to do so.
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13: Steve Frisbee spent his career as a paramedic. Years in the back of an ambulance in Calhoun County. At 3 in the morning, on the worst night of somebody's life. That is still who he is in Lansing. Nobody chooses to go to the hospital, but the bill can wreck a family's credit anyway. Frisbee wrote the bill to stop that, and it passed the Michigan House. Companies were using what they know about you to charge you more than the person next door. Frisbee took them on. Politicians were moving tax dollars to their friends in the state budget with nobody's name on it. Frisbee passed the bipartisan ethics plan that ended it. So now they have to put their name on it and justify it in public before anybody votes. Frisbee has served the people of Calhoun County his whole life. He is still doing it.
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15: Notice of lien on the house?
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17: I'm Steve Frisbee. 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

This weekend, Van Andel Arena up in GR. He will be there. Some good tickets still remain for Zach Topp. They're south of Sanity on Your Country, Win 98.5. 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You'll find the link right there on the homepage. Welcome to another beautiful afternoon in Southwest Michigan. I am Brent Allen. And this is Kenny Chesney.

Lenny Wilson on Your Country, Wind 98.5, sliding into your lunch hour. Got your fun fact of the day coming up in just a few minutes. You're going to love this one about the state of Wyoming. First on Wind, here's Tyler Hubbard.

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1: Sunshine to kick off Tuesday with high temperatures topping off in the mid to upper 70s. More cloud cover, though, will stream in later tonight. It's ahead of a rain chance overnight, primarily south of Grand Rapids. Low temperatures will tumble to the mid 50s. Cooler on Wednesday, partly cloudy, a high near 66. Rain returns full force Thursday into Friday as temperatures tumble into the 50s. We look to warm up, though, into early next week. Tracking West Michigan's weather, I'm Storm Team 8 meteorologist Sarah Flynn. We'll be right back.

It's Lauren Elena, All My Exes on Win 98.5. Lauren almost went with Morgan Wallen as a duet partner on that song, but of all people, her husband suggested Chase Matthew. What a great choice that is. Good fit for that song. Speaking of Morgan Wallen, here he is now. Your country, Win 98.5.

biggest bonfires and the biggest country stars. We live it. We love it. We are Southwest Michigan's WEN 98.5.

Thomas Rhett on Wind 98.5. We're tomorrow morning. More Halloween night lights, drive-through tickets going out the door with Scott and Julianne. It will give you the super secret scary keyword. When you get it, don't keep it to yourself. Text it in to 80373 and you might win those night lights tickets tomorrow morning from Wind 98.5.

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0: Man, no doubt about it. Dustin Lynch on your country, Wind 98.5. I'm Brent Allen. I have your fun fact of the day right now. This is pretty crazy. Did you know there are only two pair of escalators in the entire state of Wyoming? That's insane. Both of them are in banks in Casper, Wyoming. Only two pair of escalators in the whole state of Wyoming. Wow, that's pretty crazy. But now you know. It's your fun fact of the day from Wind 98.5.
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2: Thanks for grabbing a bite.
3: Well, thank you. It's a treat to eat out with prices these days.
2: Yeah, we need someone to lower costs.
3: Yeah, like our state rep, Steve Frisbee.
2: Oh, no, not him. He voted for tax breaks for big corporations. Higher gas taxes, too.
3: What?
2: Yeah, gets better. Frisbee supported cuts to health care.
3: Jeez, what a mess. Man.

0: update on Robin Hood.
1: Yeah, big win on homecoming. We had a great crowd. We just had all parts of the offense fire in that game. A lot of the guys did their part on the O-line, you know, just walking their butts off for me. And, you know, I was able to find some guys downfield. Adam Parks had a great game, Baylen Brooks. And it really was a team effort to spread the football around like that.
2: Those tight ends are really becoming a factor. Levicki's playing well, and Parks with the two touchdown catches. Those guys are great at what they do.
1: Yeah, definitely. When we could get both of them on the field at the same time, and, you know, they're great run blockers too. And everyone wants to crowd the box because they think we're going to run it with those two big guys in there, and then they could go out and, you know, run some routes on people. You know, it just diversifies our game a little bit more.
0: Lowry and the Broncos play for the Victory Cannon at Central Michigan this week. That's your Bronco update. I'm Robin.
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6: Sunshine to kick off Tuesday with high temperatures topping off in the mid to upper 70s. More cloud cover, though, will stream in later tonight. It's ahead of a rain chance overnight, primarily south of Grand Rapids. Low temperatures will tumble to the mid 50s. Cooler on Wednesday, partly cloudy, a high near 66. Rain returns full force Thursday into Friday as temperatures tumble into the 50s. We look to warm up, though, into early next week. Tracking West Michigan's weather, I'm Storm Team 8 meteorologist Sarah Flynn. We'll be right back.

John Morgan hitting it out of the park with that one. Another number one for him. His first one was a duet with Jason Aldean last year. This one called Kid Myself at the top of the country charts on your country Win 98.5. As we slide through your work day, got a bunch more great music on the way. Luke Combs coming up. Also Jackson Dean on the way. This one for Sid in Goebbels today. Got wind cranked up. Say, can you play me some Parker McCall? I said, you got it, bud. Here's Burn It Down, your country, Win 98.5.

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Got a head full of

0: Pour Me a Drink, Post Malone and Blake Shelton on your Country Wind 98.5. And Halloween is quickly approaching. Won't be long. A new poll out today asking people that you were asked to cross a large cemetery in the middle of the night. What do you take with you? Well, in this new poll, 64% said they would do it with a light, a flashlight, a headlamp, or a torch. Really? A torch? Don't see many people walking around with torches anymore. 10% said they would do it with a weapon. 17% said they would do it without anything. No big deal. And 6% said, no way. They refused to go to the cemetery at night, no matter what they had with them. Me? I would probably take a friend along who is slower than me. All right. Hang around. More music up next on Wind 98.5.
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9: Hey, down here, back pocket. 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Steve Frisbee, 40 years a paramedic here in Calhoun County, and now our state rep. 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Either way, vote Steve Frisbee. I could use a little room to breathe.
10: Paid for by the committee to elect Steve Frisbee for State House.

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Start your Wednesday tomorrow, your hump day, with the one, the only. Well, there are actually two. Scott and Julianne will be here to get your day kicked into gear. 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

It's Luke Bryan on your country, Wind 98.5. So, a stoplight toppled over in San Diego the other day on its own. Officials are trying to figure out what happened. I'll tell you, coming up on Wind 98.5.

truck bed. That is Hardy for Battle Creek on your country, Wind 98.5. Yeah, it happened the other day. A stoplight toppled over in San Diego. Just fell right over on its own. Nobody around. Well, officials say they figured out what happened. Didn't take long. They said the pole's base was corroded from years of dogs peeing on it. Ick. Thankfully, no one was hurt. Oh, boy. Cody Johnson now. Here's the fall. Wind 98.5.

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1: 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For more info, visit MGLI.org.
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13: Sunshine to kick off Tuesday with high temperatures topping off in the mid to upper 70s. More cloud cover, though, will stream in later tonight. It's ahead of a rain chance overnight, primarily south of Grand Rapids. Low temperatures will tumble to the mid 50s. Cooler on Wednesday, partly cloudy, a high near 66. Rain returns full force Thursday into Friday as temperatures tumble into the 50s. We look to warm up, though, into early next week. Tracking West Michigan's weather, I'm Storm Team 8 meteorologist Sarah Flynn. We'll be right back.

98.5. No shortage of sunshine or great music. I got you covered all afternoon. Nothing but the best while you're working. Thanks to Frank and Wynn up. Alan Parrish will do the same after 3. Right now on Wynn, it's Cole Swindell.

It's Jordan Davis. Turned this truck around on Win98.5. And what started as one simple lemonade stand has grown over the past 6-7 years into a huge charitable event. I'll tell you about the great work being done in Ohio. It's coming up on Win98.5.

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1: Dylan Scott, there's new truck on your country, Win 98.5, and more music coming up. Get right to it. First, though, it's our good news story of the day. One simple lemonade stand. One little lemonade stand in Ohio that has grown into a charity effort that has now received more than $5 million in donations and supplies to children in need. A girl named Peyton Obert launched this project back in 2018, late in the year of 2018, wanting to give back to hospitalized kids in that area. Her first stand raised $768. Not too shabby at all. Well, today, Peyton's lemonade stand organizes hundreds of young volunteers across several states. She provides toys, food, clothing, books, even school supplies to families that really can use it. Well, this year's event raised over $170,000 in just a few hours. Way to go, Peyton. That is so cool. And it is your good news story of the day from Win 98.5.
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3: You stepped out for your morning jog. 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Audible. 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

Lauren Elena, along with Chase Matthew on your country, Wind 98.5. Brent Allen out of here. Going to soak in some of that sunshine before it goes away. I heard the forecast. I know it's coming the next few days. Hang on. Alan Parrish is up next. I'll see you back here tomorrow at 12 noon.

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Good afternoon. I'm Alan Parrish, the worst half of the Alan Win 98.5 crew. I'm here with you up until 8 o'clock today. Let's get today started, at least for me, with some Boston. It's Stella Lefty here on Your Country Win 98.5.

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Good afternoon. I am Alan Parrish, and I am sounding the alarm. You need to go outside as soon as possible and enjoy this weather before we lose it. Listen, high of about 80 degrees today and sunny. And then tomorrow we just fall off a cliff. High of 62 and then high of 60 on Thursday and rainy. This heart of mine can't take it. Oh my goodness. Unless we all make a pact and just move down south. That works too. It's This Heart, Corey Kent, here on Your Country.

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4: After throwing for 257 yards and three touchdowns and rushing for another score in a 38-7 win over Kent State, Bronco quarterback Brock Lowry has been named the MAC Offensive Player of the Week. Here's your Bronco update. I'm Robin Hood.
5: Yeah, big win on homecoming. We had a great crowd. We just had all parts of the offense firing in that game. A lot of the guys did their part on the O-line, you know, just walking their butts off for me. And, you know, I was able to find some guys downfield. Adam Parks had a great game, Baylen Brooks. And it really was a team effort to spread the football around like that.
6: Those tight ends are really becoming a factor. Levicki's playing well, and Parks with the two touchdown catches. Those guys are great at what they do.
5: Yeah, definitely. When we could get both of them on the field at the same time, and, you know, they're great run blockers too, and everyone wants to crowd the box because they think we're going to run it with those two big guys in there, and then they could go out and, you know, run some routes on people. You know, it just diversifies our game a little bit more.
4: Lowry and the Broncos play for the Victory Cannon at Central Michigan this week. That's your Bronco update. I'm Robin.
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2: Sunshine to kick off Tuesday with high temperatures topping off in the mid to upper 70s. More cloud cover, though, will stream in later tonight. It's ahead of a rain chance overnight, primarily south of Grand Rapids. Low temperatures will tumble to the mid 50s. Cooler on Wednesday, partly cloudy, a high near 66. Rain returns full force Thursday into Friday as temperatures tumble into the 50s. We look to warm up, though, into early next week. Tracking West Michigan's weather, I'm Storm Team 8 meteorologist Sarah Flynn. We'll be right back.

Win 98.5 Your Country. That's Dan and Shay giving you some encouraging words, especially to the people of Kroger, as Kroger is now telling 3,000 corporate employees to clear out over the next 3 years as new CEO Greg Foran, the ex-Walmart guy, hands more of the paperwork to AI. Listen, we've been saying this for years now. Don't give the work to AI, but some people never listen.

country. Good afternoon. I am Alan Parrish. And listen, a dilemma has been brought up to me, and I really don't know the answer. So I was wondering if I could bring this to you, and maybe you could help me out here. Which one do you think is more important in a marriage? A man cave or a she shed? You know, every guy is going to be, oh, I need that man cave. Give me the beers and the TV. Well, I'll tell you what could help either your man cave or she shed in just a little bit. We were

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98.5 Your Country. Good afternoon. I'm Alan Parrish, and I'm sorry, you're going to have to excuse me for just a little bit because I know I'm only supposed to talk about country music and country music artists, but I have a story about the metal band Mastodon, and honestly, I wouldn't be opposed if a country artist did this to their records as well. I got the details coming at you after Josh Ross and Morgan Wallen here on Your Country Win.

Win98.5, your country. Good afternoon. I'm Alan Parrish. And well, we're not talking about a country band here, but we are talking about a metal band, Mastodon. They grounded up 10,000-year-old mastodon teeth a fan gave them 20 years ago and pressed the dust into a $150 vinyl edition of their new album, Marrow Deep, limited to 170 copies. And the raffle to buy one may or may not have closed yesterday. I'm sorry. Listen, you're a country fan, right? You probably don't even listen to Mastodon. You don't care about buying that. I'm sorry for the late reporting. But what I'm stuck on is, isn't that like history, like fossils and stuff? Aren't those like really valuable? Why are we just grinding them up and putting them into, I don't know, whatever. It's changed my mind, Riley Green. If you show

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6: Michigan weather. Sunshine to kick off Tuesday with high temperatures topping off in the mid to upper 70s. More cloud cover, though, will stream in later tonight. It's ahead of a rain chance overnight, primarily south of Grand Rapids. Low temperatures will tumble to the mid-50s. Cooler on Wednesday, partly cloudy, a high near 66. Rain returns full force Thursday into Friday as temperatures tumble into the 50s. We look to warm up, though, into early next week. Tracking West Michigan's weather, I'm Storm Team 8 meteorologist Sarah Flynn.

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Listen, if you don't like somebody or if you have qualms with a certain person, make sure you are settling your differences the right way and not like this guy. An Ohio political blogger was found guilty of telecommunications harassment after a jury took just 30 minutes to decide that texting a state senator an explicit Shrek meme wasn't protected free speech. Well, he got hit with a $200 fine and

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Good afternoon. I'm Alan Parrish. And if you haven't heard the good news by now, Win 98.5, we have officially declared ourselves as Buck Country. I'll tell you what that means for you in just a little bit. But first, it's you, me, and Whiskey here on your country.

0: Your Country Win 98.5. Good afternoon. I'm Alan Parrish. And you know, I was thinking, me and Zach Top, we have a lot in common. We're both humans. We're both men. And we both never lie. Yeah, that's it. Well, I'm not lying about this. 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
2: 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Steve Frisbee, 40 years a paramedic here in Calhoun County, and now our state rep. 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Either way, vote Steve Frisbee. I could use a little room to breathe.
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12: Steve Frisbee spent his career as a paramedic. Years in the back of an ambulance in Calhoun County, at 3 a.m, on the worst night of somebody's life. That is still who he is in Lansing. Nobody chooses to go to the hospital, but the bill can wreck a family's credit anyway. Frisbee wrote the bill to stop that, and it passed the Michigan House. Companies were using what they know about you to charge you more than the person next door. Frisbee took them on. Politicians were moving tax dollars to their friends in the state budget with nobody's name on it. Frisbee passed the bipartisan ethics plan that ended it. So now they have to put their name on it and justify it in public before anybody votes. Frisbee has served the people of Calhoun County his whole life. He is still doing it.
13: 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Box 15035, Lansing, Michigan, 48901. 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

Win 98.5 Your Country. Good evening. I'm Alan Parrish, and I come from a Star Wars loving family, which means we have the same debate over and over, which movie is the best in the series. All right, I have to warn you, hot take coming out of Alan Parrish here. If you don't want to get mad, you might want to cover your ears. My favorite movie, Episode 2, Attack of the Clones. I know, I'm sorry. Listen, I just really like the clones, okay? I think it's really cool. But of course, popular answer among basically everyone, Episode 5, The Empire Strikes Back. Listen, it's okay. It's all right. It's a good movie. Dare I say a little boring for my taste? I'm sorry. Listen, well, some popular gear from Episode 5, The Empire Strikes Back, will be going on auction. We got the details coming at you in just a little bit, but first, it's Kenny Chesney.

0: 98.5 Your Country. Good evening. I am Alan Parrish, and if you think you are a bigger Star Wars nerd or Star Wars fan than I am, I have a challenge for you. I dare you to bet on Darth Vader's lightsaber from the I Am Your Father duel that's at Heritage Auction Star Wars sale on November 12th, where it is expected to pull in at least $1 million, though it's still a lot less than the $3.7 million Luke saber from the same scene fetched in July. And listen, okay, maybe I was joking a little bit. You don't have to do all that. If you do, that's actually impressive. What are you doing listening to me? But still, prove it. I dare you to.
1: Lord knows I got a time, and there's a few in here line. Well, I learned my lesson too many times. Blows like you put me

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1: After throwing for 257 yards and three touchdowns and rushing for another score in a 38-7 win over Kent State, Bronco quarterback Brock Lowry has been named the MAC Offensive Player of the Week. Here's your Bronco update. I'm Robin Hood.
2: Yeah, big win on homecoming. We had a great crowd. We just had all parts of the offense firing in that game. A lot of the guys did their part on the O-line, you know, just walking their butts off for me. And, you know, I was able to find some guys downfield. Adam Parks had a great game, Baylen Brooks. And it really was a team effort to spread the football around like that.
3: Those tight ends are really becoming a factor. Levicki's playing well, and Parks with the two touchdown catches. Those guys are great at what they do.
2: Yeah, definitely. When we could get both of them on the field at the same time, and, you know, they're great run blockers too. And everyone wants to crowd the box because they think we're going to run it with those two big guys in there, and then they could go out and, you know, run some routes on people. You know, it just diversifies our game a little bit more.
1: Lowry and the Broncos play for the Victory Cannon at Central Michigan this week. That's your Bronco update. I'm Robin Hood.
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13: Southwest Michigan weather. After hitting 80 today in Kalamazoo, we're going to be rolling into a cooler stretch. Tonight, lows near 54. Chance of a shower or storm. Wednesday, quieter. Highs in the mid-60s, partly to mostly cloudy. Thursday, rain returns. A cloudy day. Highs only near 58. We have a very good chance rain showers will continue not just Thursday, but overnight into Friday. Friday getting windy. Highs near 56. Lake effect rain showers possible through the day. Tracking Southwest Michigan's weather, I'm Storm Teammate Chief Meteorologist Ellen Baca.

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Well, I'll tell you where you can buy one on discount later on this hour. But first, we are drinking beer and talking God. Amen.

With 98.5 Your Country, good evening. I'm Alan Parrish, and it is almost time to start talking about our Drive at 5 sponsor, Once Upon a Child Battle Creek. But let me just say this first. If you have not bought a Halloween costume for your kid yet, good, because you're going to want to buy them from there. And I'll tell you why in just a little bit, but first, it's Hotel Key.

0: 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Good evening. I'm Alan Parrish, and it is now time to start talking about our Drive at 5 sponsor, Once Upon a Child Battle Creek. And if you don't know them, what are you doing? You're missing out, because Once Upon a Child is the kind of place where you can bring in the clothes, the shoes, the toys, the baby gear your kids have outgrown, and you get to walk out with cash right then and there with no appointment needed. And you also get to know it all lands on a rack for another family to enjoy instead of ending up in a landfill, which is pretty important if you ask me. Well, from now up until October 18th, they are running a toy drive. 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That is right. From now up until October 23rd, all of their Halloween costumes are 25% off. 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

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I'm Alan Parrish, and if you have not heard about the Short King Sandwich Shop that just opened over in Los Angeles not too long ago, you're missing out. But thankfully, I'll bring you all the details next hour. But let me just say this. There is nothing short about their sandwiches over there. It's Jason Aldean here on Your Country.

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98.5 Your Country. If you've ever been called a short king, don't you worry. That's actually a good thing. It means you're either, you know, a little bit on the smaller side and you have a good personality, or it means you're named after the new sandwich shop over in Los Angeles. I got the details coming at you in just a little bit, but first, it's Be Her, Ella Langley.

98.5 Your Country. Good evening. I'm Alan Parrish. And if you have not heard about this shop by now, oh my goodness, your mouth is going to be watering. Pillsbury and BJ Novak's food company chain have opened the Short King Sandwich Shop at the Westfield Topanga Mall in Los Angeles through November 6th. And let me just say this. There is nothing short about their sandwiches over there. They are serving a 8.75-inch tall biscuit sandwich called the Doughboy Deluxe that is stacked with sausage, egg, fried chicken, peach hot honey, pimento cheese, and cinnamon apples. Sorry, my mouth was watering. How good that tastes. Are you kidding me? Southwest Michigan, when can we get one of these? Can we start a GoFundMe? I'm fiending over here, okay? It's Morgan Wallen, just in case.

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15: After hitting 80 today in Kalamazoo, we're going to be rolling into a cooler stretch. Tonight, lows near 54.

0: 98.5 Your Country. Good evening. I'm Alan Parrish, and you're going to have to excuse me for a second because I'm about to get a little romantical here. But have you ever slid into a guy or a gal's Instagram DMs before? You know, thinking that person was attractive on their story. You say, hey, you're looking pretty attractive. Wink, wink, nudge, nudge. I don't know. I've never flirted before, as you can tell. Well, Instagram boss Adam Mosseri says the app won't be adding a formal swipe-style dating feature because, quote, in some ways, Instagram is a dating service with what you just admitted to, clearly, with people sliding into story replies and DMs to find their crushes. If you have, you know, tried sliding up in the DMs, has it worked out for you? Text into 80373 and make me sad.
1: 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Last call, I thought I'd get. How's your mama? How you been? Girl, it's been too long.

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After all the bars closed, where can you go? 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The Michigan International Speedway in Brooklyn. I'll tell you how you can go there for free. 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

0: When 98.5 Your Country, you may not agree with our calendar and the way that we do things around here, but it is true. It is officially Halloween time here at Win 98.5. But if you are part of the disagreeers, I think I know how to make you agree that it is officially Halloween time by giving you the chance to win some passes and gaze up at the glowing lights in October at the Halloween Night Lights drive-thru show at the Michigan International Speedway in Brooklyn. Here's how you win. 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

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You know something I despise? When I'm reading or listening to a story and I think there's a really clear-cut good guy and a really clear-cut bad guy, and I think I know all the details, and then more stuff comes about and things get a little murky. I think I know who the good guy is in this story, but I'll let you decide. The story's coming at you next hour. When you

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I'm sorry, but it is official. You can now be fired from your job for being kind while at work. I'll tell you why in just a little bit, but first it's BYU Luke Combs here on Your Country Win 98.5.

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Good evening. I am Alan Parrish, and I'm about to tell you a story that has the internet split on who the good person is and who the bad person is. And honestly, I think I know who, but I'll let you decide. A Maryland school bus driver was fired after stopping so a 10-year-old could rescue an injured kitten. And I know what you're thinking, Alan, just stop right there. I don't need to hear any more. I'm siding with the bus driver. Well, parents are pushing a petition to bring her back, so that's good. But the district says the decision involved multiple incidents, including concerns about her driving with a cat on her lap. Now, that's when the other side appears. Honestly, I still think I'm with the bus driver. Of course, there was other incidents and other issues at hand, but I think that outweighs, I don't know, just being kind. I'll let you decide whose side you're on. It's Cowgirl Parmalee here on Your Country Win 98.5. She wanted

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Country, Win 98.5. Good evening, I'm Alan Parrish, and I wanted to make sure I say this before I left today. I want to wish a very, very, very happy birthday to the one, the only, our very own, Justin Lopshire. Happy birthday, Justin. If you don't know him, he's our network systems administrator. And if you don't know what that means, join the club. I'm not too sure about everything that he does, but I do know this. He's very, very smart, and he helps out with the technical radio things and all the computers. And I do know this for sure as well. He has saved my behind many, many times. I would not be here literally without this guy. They would have kicked me to the curb a long time ago as he, Justin, cleans up all my messes. So thank you so much, Justin. And also, he's just a really nice guy. He's super funny, super nice and compassionate. So just talking to him will put a smile on your face. And no, Justin, I'm not saying this just to say I did. I actually mean it. It's Kenny Chesney here on Your Country.

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0: Win 98.5, your country. I'm about to drop a truth bomb on you. 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Swing for
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98.5, your country. Good evening. I'm Alan Parrish, and I'm sure you and all of my exes have something in common, and that is you are tired of hearing my voice. So I'm finally listening. A little too late. Sorry, ladies, but I am heading on out of here. You can catch me tomorrow once again, though, from 3 to 8. And make sure to tune into our Win 98.5 morning show tomorrow from 6 up until 9. They come at you Monday through Friday, and they have some good stuff over there. I love listening to Julianne and Scott West. Those are some interesting characters. But anyways, enough yapping. Jeez Louise, I just said I'm going to get out of here, so what am I doing? It's Zach Brown, man, here on your country win, 98.5.